been listening to tonight's evening opus, the Symphony No. 1 by Ray Vaughan Williams. You just heard movements 1 and 2. The music does continue here shortly. This is 89.9 WDAV. I'm Keenan Harmon here with your evening opus. Music is made possible by WDAV donors and Bowles Hearing Care Services, committed to helping listeners hear more clearly, to stay connected to the music and the people they love, serving the Charlotte community for over 15 years. Details and more at bowleshearing.com.

He was getting ready to make his big move to Vienna, but Mozart was in Munich in 1781 when he wrote his oboe quartet for the leading oboist in Munich, Friedrich Rahm. But here, Jiří Krejčí was the soloist with members of the Czech Nonet. On 89.9 WDAV Classical Public Radio, a service of Davidson College and supported by listeners like you. One of a number of settings of music for the play Pelléas et Mélisande by Maurice Maeterlinck, this by Jean Sibelius with the Berlin Philharmonic, led by Herbert von Karajan.

the mid-18th century Venetian composer Domenico Gallo, whose music originally was published as Pergolesi, since the name Pergolesi was more familiar and guaranteed to sell better than Domenico Gallo. But Gallo was the composer of this trio sonata number 7 in G minor. We heard the ensemble Parnassi Musici. Broadcasting from the Samuel W. Newell Building on the Davidson College campus, this is Classical Public Radio, 89.9 WDAV, WDAV HD1 Davidson, and heard around the globe through our web stream at wdav.org.

On 89.9 and WDAV.org, that is Bach's Concerto in C for three harpsichords. Trevor Pinnock, Kenneth Gilbert, Lars Ulrich Mortensen, those were the harpsichordists we heard. And the

Violinist Itzhak Perlman and pianist Emmanuel Ax with the opening movement of the Violin Sonata No. 1 in A Major by Gabriel Fauré. That was a piece that Camille Saint-Saëns praised for its bold harmonies and irresistible charm. There are

0: El Salón México by Aaron Copland with the Dallas Symphony Orchestra conducted by Eduardo Mata. You're invited to join us in the WDAV Supper Club in just a moment to hear the Symphony No. 1 in D by C.P.E. Bach. The English Chamber Orchestra performs with Raymond Leppard conducting. I'm Frank Dominguez. Great to have you listening. We've got a scorcher for the first full weekend of summer with partly cloudy skies tonight and tomorrow night. Lows around 74, which isn't that low, is it? And then mostly sunny and hot Saturday and Sunday. Highs reaching 97 on Saturday and 95 on Sunday with a chance of afternoon showers and thunderstorms.
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Edgar Meyer playing double bass, and the St. Paul Chamber Orchestra conducted by Hugh Wolf in Edgar Meyer's own arrangement of a double bass concerto in B minor by Giovanni Bottesini. Don't be a stranger. Stop by the WDAV Supper Club again tomorrow night between 6 and 7 for some great music for the dinner hour. And stick around tonight if you want to hear something wonderful from Charles Ives in a moment, the finale of his Symphony No. 2 with the New York Philharmonic led by Leonard Bernstein. 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I'm Frank Dominguez. We've got partly cloudy skies tonight and tomorrow night with lows around 74, and then a real scorcher of a weekend with mostly sunny and hot days Saturday and Sunday, the high 97 tomorrow and 95 on Sunday. There's also a slight chance of a late afternoon shower or thunderstorm that day.

The Violin Concerto in C Minor, called Il Sospetto, Suspicion, by Antonio Vivaldi. I think you could hear a little of that there. Enrico Onofri was the soloist and conductor of Accademia Montis Regalis. That wraps up my time with you, and I'm looking forward to a hot but otherwise wonderful weekend. Hope you are too. Keenan Harmon is around, and he's going to start the evening opus in just a moment. He'll also have the night music for you after that. It's made possible by donors and Brevard Music Center, celebrating its 90th season with Carlos Simon's festive fanfare and overture, Shostakovich's Violin Concerto No. 1, and Brahms Symphony No. 4, July 3rd at Whittington Fole Auditorium. Tickets at brevardmusic.org. 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